0: San José FM 89.7, cubriendo la comuna de Mariquina y comunas vecinas.
1: I got blisters on my sisters. So you like the new shit, you like the old shit. Where were you in 78? Where the fuck were you in 79? Where were you?

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Let's have dinner, baby, sometime. 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I'm glad I came by today. Little did I know what I'd find. 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

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New York City is the place where they said, hey babe, take a walk on the wild side.

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1: Can we do your theme song right now? We ain't going till you have nothing.

I'll tell you what. 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This is what, when I say this, this comes from our soul. For CeCe and Bobby and Ricky and myself, this is what we live to do right here. Thank you for 21 years. We'll see you next year. 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

0: sing one of my songs. 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And Mr. Andrew Rizzi.
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1: We're going to slow this pace down just a little bit. It's a song that a lot of love's been made to.

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0: Everybody in the world, thank you. 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Yeah, I'd just like to say jig or dib to all my friends out there meditating in Washington and around the world. Thank
1: you. This next one's dedicated from all of us to all of you everywhere.

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When we started out, we were, I guess, 15, 16. Larry was 14, still is. The Ramones were the band. And without the Ramones, it's hard to imagine that we would have felt like we felt about, you know, joining a band and all.

Thank you very, very much. It's really nice to be here, and I want to let you guys all know. I know you see a little dolly running here in front of the stage. We heard how great the audiences were in Dublin, so we decided that we would... Your reputation precedes you. And anyway, we decided we're going to do something for MCA Home Video, so we're going to film and record this show in its entirety tonight. And you're all starring in my movie. We would like to feature Al Garth, who's one of the members of the Mad Dog Horns, who will be up here in total in a minute, but right now there's just Al. And this is a love song that was a hit for me in 1982 in America off my first solo album, No Fun Allowed. This is called The One You Love.

0: All I can say is that certainly isn't the last time you people will be in town, and not the last time you'll play for anybody in Chicago. I don't know, what would it take to get you to do one more? I know everybody else wants to.
1: All right.
0: I've twisted some arms, folks, and I know the audience is all out in the boonies out there just screaming and hollering.
1: Okay, do us one more.

Check him. On behalf of Stefan, Frankie, Mark, Jimmy, myself, Jim, thank you.

Thank you. The 70s are probably my favorite era for songs like that, and the songs from Philadelphia and Tamla Motown. This is another song that we recorded that we had a little bit of success with. Sing along with it if you know it. You know, you never know.

0: música, tus canciones, 89.7, las 90, toda la música que vive en tus recuerdos, 89.7.
1: It's good to know how big a life can be, especially when it falls away so easily, and how hard it is to let you take your leave. So I wish you all the things that you believe in.